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0: Aber auch diese Band, die jetzt gleich kommt, steht da heute noch auf der Bühne. 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The Funeral Portrait, Dark Thoughts.
1: Can't draw, can't drown them away. Can't sleep, can't think, can't find an escape from these dark, dark thoughts in my mind. Can't drink, can't drug, can't drown them away. 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

0: Heute mit Songs, in denen sommerliche Begriffe vorkommen. 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
1: Yeah, you drink my heart and my blood is spilling, babe. Like oil from a platform in the North Sea. You fish me like a whaler in violation of international treaties, babe. DJ Charles. I'm in an Oslo state of mind, honey. And you burned my soul like the Fent of Church in June 1992, babe. And all I want to tell you is...

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1: Brazil! Obrigado! Valeu! Seriously, serio! You guys are fucking loco. This is the biggest show Bring Me The Horizon have ever played in their lives. And it's in Brazil. I mean, what the fuck is going on? I don't know what we did to deserve you. But gratidão. 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Are you ready for Mais Uma?

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We are Bring Me The Horizon from Sheffield, England. 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

0: 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Die 88.6 Headliner der Woche. 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So rockt das Leben.
1: Listen to me, Sao Paulo. Eve isn't just here to study you. She's here to dissect you. Eve thinks she's unveiled the sacred path to utopia. A shortcut carved in code and synthetic manipulation. But the only true gateway? It's not in circuitry. Not in some twisted neural override. The only way to access utopia is through... You've been warned. Next gen are the enemy. Get out while you can. M8, upload the virus now.
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1: Motherfuckers!
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1: 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My Portuguese is getting really good, can you tell?

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should fall in battle. My brothers who fight by my side, gather my horse and weapons. Tell